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1: Yeah, we're rocking in Fountain, man. Fountain Mesa, Rookies Tap House and Eatery, solid food, great drink, good people. And it's just a cool place to hang out, man. I say all the time, I wish I lived in the houses right behind this place. My wife would never see me. So we spin the wheel until we give away the next pair of tickets for Zombie and Manson. And we also have a handful of glasses left. We're not done yet. So you want a free Zombie Kilo glass? We got you. It makes your beer taste even more evil. It's Pie Night number 3 on the streets now. Let's do it. Pretty Reckless rocks here at Kilo.

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It's Pink Floyd. And this is Parasite Eve. 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

94.3 Kilo. We will check in with Ross Ford here in just a few minutes. He's at Rookie's Tap House and Eatery. 8017 Fountain Mesa Road. He's there till 7 tonight. This is Social Distortion with New Rock. Born to Kill. New Rock right here at Kilo.

0: 94.3 Kilo, new rock from Social Distortion, Born to Kill. They've got a concert date coming up. Details and tickets, kilo943.com. Good afternoon, it's Mo. Snuggly and warm in the Kilo Studios. Ross Ford, snuggly and warm at Rookie's Tap House and Eatery. He's going to be there till 7. What's going on, Ross?
1: Oh, I was born to give out pie glasses, concert tickets, and music. And tickets to satanic cult bands like Rob Zombie and Marilyn Manson. My mother is very proud of me, Mo.
0: I know she is. I know.
1: Very proud.
0: Yeah.
1: It is Pie Night number 3, Zombie, Manson, and The Who. We got the last pair of tickets tonight to draw for in about 15 minutes or so, about 6:50. And then we're not done with the glasses, too. Surprisingly, we got about 10 left. So if you're in the vicinity here of Fountain Mesa, not far off I-25 and Fountain Mesa Road, you can come by and get some of this, plus get some great food. Thanks to the guys in the back. They've been pumping out some awesome food, and also the front bar, making sure everyone's hydrated, Mo, because it's hot. We don't want anyone to get dehydrated,
0: no,
1: right?
0: No, we don't.
1: So the limited edition throwback Kilo rookie bar glasses are here as well for $9.43. And they'll be around here for a few days. So if you can't make it today, you got plans or whatever, make plans to do lunch or dinner here next week at Rookie's and grab one of those from behind the bar for the low price of $9.43. And we're not done with the wheel of prizes, too. The wheel of death is stymieing most.
0: Wow.
1: So we're going to be spinning that for a while. Yeah, really.
0: Nice.
1: Usually by now, like, we have no glasses left. All our prizes are gone. Our pets' heads are falling off. But so far, so good, man. Good to see the Kilo Nation on a beautiful Saturday evening. Come on by again and join us. You're not too late. Next time you talk to me, Mo, we'll give out the last pair of these tickets. And like I said, some glasses are left if you want them.
0: Cool.
1: Come and get them before they're gone. It's Rookie's Tap House and Eatery, Fountain Mesa Road in beautiful Fountain, Colorado. 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

94.3 Kilo. We'll be checking in with Ross Ford one last time. He's going to be wrapping things up at Rookie's Tap House and Eatery, 8017 Fountain Mesa Road. Wrapping it up. He's out of there right at 7. Of course, he will be drawing for one more pair of Rob Zombie tickets before he leaves. New rock now from Story of the Year Gasoline, All Rage. Still only numb right here at Kilo.

0: 94.3 Kilos. Story of the year, the name of the album is Arson. Gasoline All, Rage, Still Only Numb. Good afternoon, it's Mo in the Kilo Studios. Wrapping things up for the third pint night of the year at Rookie's Tap House and Eatery. Ross Ford, what's up?
1: Dude, we are almost done here, man. What a successful adventure it has been. Love Fountain. Love this place, man. Rookie's Tap House and Eatery. We worked with them several years ago, and I fell in love with the place. And that's one of my Sunday stops for the football season. Although, it's weird. Every time I show up, someone big name gets hurt. So it's kind of a jinxy. So far, it hasn't affected my fantasy football team in the years, but I'm kind of a jinxy. But the food is solid. The beers are solid. The spirits are solid. And the folks that run the joint, just a happy group, man. So the vibe's cool. And I want to thank them for letting us roll into their joint here tonight for the big giveaway. We'll leave behind these Rookies Kilo Old School logo pint glasses. They're sold behind the bar for $9.43, and they'll be here for a few days after the broadcast. So if you want some great beer or something tomorrow, maybe you're going to want to watch that football game for the World Cup. This would be the place to do it.
0: Yeah, the soccer and then, one? Whatever.
1: I think they call it football, Mona. You're really angry if you call it that. Yeah.
0: Sorry.
1: Oh, sorry, man. We got people lined up outside looking to kick your ass.
0: Sorry.
1: So, yeah, the World Cup football game is going to be tomorrow at 1 o'clock. So if you want to come by, be sure to ask for those glasses. And what else here? Want to thank my friends at the Renaissance Festival. Two more weekends left. Well, tomorrow and then 2 weeks after that, Work of Heart Tattooing. Your ink went fast. Metallica, thanks for the reload. From Ashes to Do, from Five Finger Death Punch, and local rockers Lambed and Romero for the free swag to hook the folks up with here at Rookie's Tap House. And sadly, the conclusion of Pie Night number 3. What the hell, Mo? It's too fast, too soon.
0: Definitely.
1: So one more to go. Keep it locked. We'll get you details about our last stop here in August for the Summer of Pints 2026. And I'll tell you what, we were drawing names from the box for spinning the wheel, so we're going to have to load it back up. And we'll just call the name for our last pair of ticket winners here on the House PA. But if you're here, we've got a couple glasses left. We got about, 10 minutes before we pack things up officially. So if you hear the words coming out of my mouth, you're close to Rookies here in Fountain off Mesa. Come on and rock out with us live for a pint night here at 94.3 Kilo.
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The Rock Station 94.3 Kilo. It is Lisa back behind the mic in the Kilo Studios. Just left pint night. So fun. Thanks so much for all you guys who came out. Grabbed your Rob Zombie pint glasses. Let's keep this night rocking with some new rock from Black Label Society. It's Name in Blood on Kilo.

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It's for the kids on Kilo.

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0: The Rock Station 94.3 Kilo. 3 days grace with break. Back before that, new rock from Atreyu and All For You. Summer's here. The days are hot. Ew. You're showing off a little more skin. How about some new artwork for that skin? 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

The Rock Station 94.3 Kilo. Lisa at the Kilo Controls back from Pint Night. Thank all you Kilo rockers for coming out, picking up your Rob Zombie pint glasses. Big thank you to Rookie's Tap House and Eatery for having us out. We'll have details on the next Pint Night coming up soon. New rock from Seven Dust. Is this the real you? On Kilo.

0: The Rock Station 94.3 Kilo Incubus with Megalomaniac. Back before that, new rock from Seven Dust is this, The Real You. Coming up, it's 40 minutes of nonstop rock. It's next on Kilo.
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0: 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You know, here at Kilo, we are all about supporting local. 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

0: 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Slipknot, Before I Forget. Back before that, new rock from Mastodon with Your Ghost Again. Coming up, on this day in 2001, this band released a new merchandise item. It was very unusual and probably one of the last things you'd buy. I'll tell you more about that, plus 40 minutes of nonstop rock. It's next on Kilo.
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It is a real coffin and features the faces of all four founding members of Kiss, with the band logo.

0: 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And the words kiss forever. 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

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Marilyn Manson headed to Fiddler's Green with Rob Zombie, The Who, and Orgy. It's part of the Freaks on Parade tour. That is happening September 12th. 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From his upcoming album, One Assassination Under God, Chapter 2. 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

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People are strange. 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His exit wound. Let's keep your Saturday night rocking with some nothing more. If it doesn't hurt. 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

0: The Rock Station 94.3 Kilo. We are officially entering into week 8 of Kilo's Summer of Sphere. Kilo and the Epic Remedy want to send you to Las Vegas to see Metallica's last show of 2026. So here's what you got to do. Listen to the Kilo Morning Show, which, I mean, you're doing anyway, Monday through Friday. Ross Ford's going to tell you the Metallica song of the day at 7:20. Be listening all day. When you hear that song played, be caller number 9 on the Rock Line, 719-633-KILO, to get qualified. Then on Saturday, August 29th, Kilo's going to take over the public house at the Alexander at 3104 North Nevada Avenue from 1 to 3 p.m. All you qualifiers do have to be present and checked in no later than 2 p.m. And the winner is going to score tickets, airfare, hotel, spending cash. Metallica's final Sphere performance of 2026 on Saturday, November 7th. And once you're qualified, you're also put into the drawing for the Metallica prize pack for finalists. The next one is going to be Friday, July 24th. We're going to pull a name from that qualification bin. And that rocker's going to score a Metallica prize pack and be directly seated into the final 9 for the grand prize giveaway. Congratulations to Kilo Rockers Heather, Jake, and Chris for each scoring Metallica prize pack and being automatically in those final 9. Want to thank the Epic Remedy? 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

0: The Rock Station 94.3 Kilo. This band just finishing up their European leg of their tour and headed back across the pond. They got a stop in Colorado coming up. 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

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Breaking Benjamin, finishing up the European leg of their tour, headed back across the pond. 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

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I want to once again thank all you Kilo Rockers for showing up to tonight's pint night, grabbing your Rob Zombie pint glass. 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

0: 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You know, it's time to get a little teed off. At Kilo's 6th Annual Teed Off Classic Charity Golf Tournament. It's happening Friday, August 7th, with an 8 a.m. shotgun start. 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

0: 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New Rock from the Warning with Kerosene. The Sisters of the Warning had their Grammy outfits. Featured now in the Rock and Roll Hall of Fame as part of the Women in Metal, You Will Know My Name exhibit. 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

94.3 Kilo Rocks with Guns N' Roses and Night Train. 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Keep your night rocking with some Volbeat and one of the longest song titles. In the Barn of the Goat, giving birth to Satan's spawn in a dying world of doom. We're never going to forget that. On Kilo.

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0: The Rock Station 94.3 Kilo. I want to give a big old thank you to all you Kilo rockers that showed up for the third pint night stop of the summer. Tonight at Ricky's Tap House and Eatery at 8017 Fountain Mesa Road. 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We got one more pint night coming up this summer. It's going to be at Brew's Ale House, 120 East Riverwalk in Pueblo, Saturday, August 15th, 7 to 9 p.m. Full details of what limited Kilo band pint glasses and premium concert ticket giveaway. Well, that's coming up Monday, July 27th. Of course, you'll still be able to purchase those limited edition throwback Kilo logo and Brew's Ale House pint glasses. Those are going to be sold behind the bar for the special price of just $9.43. Brew's Ale House, 120 East Riverwalk in Pueblo. 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It's a really cool place if you haven't been there. More info to come from the Rock Station 94.3 Kilo.
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10: 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The Who headed to Fiddler's Green with Rob Zombie, Marilyn Manson, and Orgy. 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It's Lost Soul on Kilo.

0: The Rock Station 94.3 Kilo. The Offspring, Kids Aren't All Right. Back before that, new rock from The Who featuring nothing more is Johnny Hawkins with Lost Soul. My name is Lisa. That is my time. I am wiped out. Had so much fun at Pint Night tonight. I'm heading home. Enjoy the rest of your weekend. Back on Monday on the midday shift from 10 to 3. Come join me, won't you? Lots of giveaways, fun stuff. 40 minutes of nonstop rock is next. On Kilo.
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0: well. That would always be a great situation. And it's just great to just have that ready to go just in case.
1: Yeah, a good thing to plan.
0: Right. And having a plan still always doesn't work out. That, yeah. You know, it doesn't necessarily mean things are going to be perfect when this randomly happens on a Tuesday in the middle of the day. Who knows? But I do want to remind people, too, that our animal law enforcement team, they actually do have the ability to go into some of those evacuation zones and get pets out, too. So in a worst case scenario, if your pets are home and they're not letting you in to your neighborhood for good reason because a fire is really close, you can always give our animal law enforcement team a call and address, hopefully like a description of your pets. And if it's safe to do so, they could probably go into the evacuation zone and get out your pets too.
1: And if somebody needs to get a hold of animal law enforcement, what's the number?
0: Yeah, so you can call our animal law enforcement team at 719-302-8798. Again, that's 719-302-8798. For Colorado Springs and Pueblo, El Paso County, Pueblo County, to get a hold of animal law enforcement, hopefully that they can help you out.
1: Perfect. And then you were telling me when you have somebody coming into your house, it's best to have somebody that your animal is used to.
0: Right. Yeah, that can be a scary situation. Mm-hmm. You know, your pet maybe probably doesn't know what's going on. So if you have a friend or family member that has already met your pet, that obviously is the best solution.
1: Yeah.
0: That way, somebody that they trust that they will go to when they're scared, and hopefully dogs, you can get them like leashed up, or cats, you can put them in a carrier, which is not always the easiest thing to do if you don't know that cat. So yeah, just it's great to have somebody that you can trust. And like I said, if a friend or a family member is perfect, but if it's just like a neighbor or something like that, that could be a great solution too.
1: Perfect. And then what are some other tips? Like what would you pack if you were to be in an evacuation situation very quickly?
0: Yeah. So right now you can be proactive and create something we like to call a pet go kit. That is just a bag that has all of your pet stuff that you can just grab and go if you need to really quickly. A lot of times that's food and water, because if you're going to a new location, new food or new water can upset your pet's stomach, and it's best to keep them on that same diet. And then a lot of things like their current vaccinations or their health records, just in case your pet is injured and has to go to a veterinarian. And then one thing a lot of people don't think about too is to have hard copies of pictures of your pets.
1: Oh yeah.
0: Because if your phone is a yellow lab or a golden retriever and four other people in our neighborhood have that exact same dog. So if you have pictures of your dog that you can give either to animal law enforcement or any fire department or police department, whoever is a responding agency, it's a really great resource for them to use too, so that they can go in and find your pet hopefully for you.
1: And then anything else that they should bring with them in the go kit?
0: Yeah. So, well, a thing you can do right now too to make sure your pet is ready is just to make sure that they have their collar on with tags. I know a lot of times like cats usually don't have a collar or tags on, but that's good just in case, because then if somebody finds your pet, they know who to call. They know where to go to. And then also making sure that their microchip information is up to date too, because when pets get lost and they come into the shelter, the very first thing we do is scan them for a microchip. And then equally as important is your information being up to date. Because if we call a phone number or you have an address that is 5 years old, that's not going to help us find you really quickly. So just making sure that information is up to date now, so that if a wildfire does happen this summer, that we can hopefully reunite you with your pet as quickly as possible.
1: What about for people with larger animals like horses, sheep, that kind of stuff?
0: Yeah, our livestock are a little bit harder to evacuate with, but at the Humane Society of the Pikes Peak region, we do have something called our Community Animal Response Team. It's CART for short, where we create staging stations that are close to the fire, but in a safe spot where you are able to take your pets. And a lot of situations that could be a local middle school or maybe like the local county fairgrounds. A lot of times our teams will use and partner with the city that if you have to evacuate with horses, when the situation arises, we'll tell you where that location is. And then you can take your horses there and we will have one of our animal law enforcement members or a CART volunteer. They'll be there 24/7 looking after the pets that are there, making sure that they're okay while you're taking care of other important things that are going on too, because it's crazy times when it happens.
1: Awesome, Cody. Thank you so much. Those are great tips. And any last words?
0: Yeah, so HSPPR encourages all pet owners to prepare now so every member of the family is ready when disaster strikes.
1: Thank you.
0: Of course. Thanks for having me.
1: For more information on anything you heard today or to get details on becoming a Street Beat guest, call me at 955-1332.
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0: 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Need some legal advice?
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94.3 Kilo. That was Primus with My Name is Mud right here. Now let's get into that new rock for you for your Sunday. Five Finger Death Punch, Eye of the Storm, new rock, Kilo. Oh, fuck!

The Rock Station, 94.3 Kilo. That was Motley Crue with Shout at the Devil. And you also listen to some new rock from Five Finger Death Punch, Eye of the Storm. And mark your calendars because they will be here at the Red Rocks Amphitheater on September 8th. 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

94.3 Kilo, that was Korn with Did My Time. And the ending towards this song definitely has similar vibes to Freak on a Leash. Do you agree? Well, I'll let you think about that. Next, new rock, Lost Soul featuring Johnny Hawkins, The Who, right here, Kilo.

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0: 94.3 Kilo with new rock from Social Distortion, Born to Kill. Next, it's going to be great. We got 40 minutes of nonstop rock coming your way. And yeah, it's going to be awesome. 40 minutes of nonstop rock. How can you not like that right here on Kilo?
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94.3 Kilo with Avenged Sevenfold, Nightmare. They'll be here next month with Good Charlotte at the Ball Arena. Look forward to that. And this band will be at the Ball Arena as well on September 28th. It's going to be great. Concert calendar page, kilo943.com for more information. 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

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Kilo.

0: 94.3 Kilo. That was The Offspring with Light It Up. 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I'm dating your mom. Weird, right? 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

0: 94.3 Kilo, new rock from Avatar, Crying Fire. And I'm crying because the party is not going to stop. We're going to keep going with 40 minutes of nonstop rock next. Coming up. It's going to be great. I love it. Right here, 94.3 Kilo.
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94.3 Kilo with Godsmack, Touche. Now, if you're not woken up yet, you will wake up with When I Wake Up. New rock from the Pretty Reckless right here, Kilo.

CeeLo with Corey Taylor with Rainbow in the Dark. And you also listen to new rock from the Pretty Reckless. And they will be here with AC/DC in 2 weeks on July 28th on the Empower Field at Mile High. For more information on that, concert calendar, concert page, kilo943.com. Now let's get into it. Seether, Judas Mind, right here. Kilo.

94.3 Kilo with Papa Roach. Where did the angels go? And now, you rock. The Warning. Kerosene. 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

0: 94.3 Kilo with Sick Puppies, War, right here, right now. And you also listened to prior, The Warning with Kerosene, new rock from them. Awesome, right? Now, if you like golf or honestly just want to support a really good cause, you should come out to Kilo's 6th annual Teed Off Classic Charity Golf Tournament on Friday, August 7th at Cheyenne Shadows Golf Course or Fort Carson. 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

94.3 Kilo with Pantera, Cowboys from Hell. Next, new rock right here, Seven Dust. Is this the real you? Kilo.

0: New rock from Seven Dust right here on Kilo with Is This the Real You? Hopefully it is. And next up, we got Hard Drive coming up for you in the 10 o'clock hour. So you're going to have some plenty of content, plenty of music, plenty of cool stuff going on. It's Hosh. We're signing off. Have a good Sunday. I know I am. This is The Rock Station, 94.3.
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1: 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I'm Lou Brutus, and you know we are in the heart of the summer because it's almost Shark Week. 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

The Offspring doing the Sharknado theme, which is a cover of the Dickies doing a cover of the Gigantor theme. Punk rock can get really convoluted. Anyway, this week on the world-famous Hard Drive, my guest will include Five Finger Death Punch, Architects, Theory of a Dead Man, Tim Montana, and Ryan Purds. We will also get you plugged in with Nickelback. We begin the musical proceedings with the Hard Drive double dose of Wage War, Blindfold on Hard Drive. 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

0: Hard drive, double dose of Wage War, Blur, and Blindfold. They'll be touring in the fall with We Came as Romans. I'm Lou Brutus. Time now to get you plugged in on the world-famous hard drive with the new stuff from Nickelback. The band's Mike Krueger joins me now. Mike.
1: Why was Rattle the Cage the tune that you wanted to lead with?
2: We have historically led off with a rock tune to get things going. And this is just, you know, one more move. It's kind of a 1-2 punch because we started sort of casually with Bones for the Crows. We just kind of put it out there because our friends at WWE asked if they could use it. We had played them some stuff initially, and when they decided to use it, we thought, oh, let's just put it out there anyhow and just see what happens. And it was much less of a coordinated effort. It was just like throwing it out like all the kids do, you know. That now Rattle the Cage is going to have the full force of the Mighty Virgin Music Group

0: behind it now. So we'll see what happens with that.
1: What was the timeline on writing all this new stuff and getting it done?
0: Maybe a year and a half, maybe a little longer. I think we started it at a pretty relaxed pace and with no deadline in mind and just getting started to, you know, start going through old material. Like Rattle the Cage is something that that demo idea has been on a hard drive for years, like three records, I think it's been there that we had it and, you know, didn't turn it into a song. It was just a riff, but it finally came, its time came to be completed.

Everybody, what's happening? This is Zach Wild with my fellow New Jersey brethren O'Doom, Father Lou Brutus, on the world-famous Hard Drive.

0: Hard drive music from Black Label Society, Name in Blood. Got you plugged in with the new Nickelback before that. Rattle the Cage from the forthcoming new album, Everything Under the Sun, which hits October 30. Thank you to Mike Krueger of Nickelback for joining me. I'm Lou Brutus. My next guest, Ryan Purds, will shuffle us off to Buffalo. But before then, drop me a line. 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

0: Thank you for hanging with me this weekend on Hard Drive. I'm Lou Brutus, joined now by Ryan Purds. Ryan, growing up in Buffalo, did you get a lot of concerts up there?
1: We got Darien Lake out here. They got some great, great bands coming. I saw Nickelback, Chili Peppers there. Like, one of my first concerts was Godsmack and Shinedown. They came there. It was freaking amazing. Two powerhouses together, which was cool. But yeah, the music scene here, local music scene, we don't really have like a crazy music scene or anything. I think people kind of keep to themselves. And if they are making music, they're just making music and having fun with it, you know, posting on TikTok or whatever it might be. That's the name of the game now. It's not really a big, huge music scene there. So I kind of record outside of New York City with Sam Hollander. And yeah, things grew where now I can go other places and play music. And I actually just played a show in Buffalo last week on this little tour thing I'm on right now. So that was a lot of fun.

0: From the forthcoming new album, One Assassination Under God, Chapter 2, Marilyn Manson on the world-famous hard drive, Exit Wound. His tour with Rob Zombie begins on the 20th. I'm Lou Brutus. Three Song Seg is on deck, including Motionless in White, Atreyu, and Autumn Kings. Then Zoltan from Five Finger Death Punch talks with me about Rock and Roll Artifact.
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0: Hard Drive, three song seg this week featuring Autumn Kings, Atreyu, and Motionless in White from their newly released album, Decades. I'm Lou Brutus. My old friend Zoltan Bathory of Five Finger Death Punch joins me now. Have you been working already on the new tour passes, the posters, challenge coins, and stuff like that?
1: Yeah, so we are working on those things. So yeah, there are new challenge coins that are being made. Definitely new passes are being made, new artwork for all those things, yes. So that is being done as we speak.
0: Awesome. Can't wait. Z, I love speaking to you. You really, you do such a great job at explaining all of the stuff that goes into making this look really easy. It's not.
1: It's not. But, you know, like, look, maybe in these conversations, obviously fans want to hear what, you know, what's the next record going to be, how it's going to be. And, you know, it's one of those things, you just have to hear it. You already heard the single. That's a pretty good indication of what the average song is going to be. That's how it's going to sound like. Some are heavier, some are not heavy. You know, that's pretty much standard. Every artist is going to tell you the same thing. Or, this is going to be your best record. And, you know, you're not going to say like, well, this one is okay. You know, like,
0: this is going to be our fourth best record. Hot dog.
1: Right. So you're not going to say like, yeah, we put some effort in it. It's going to be all right. Everybody going to tell you like, this is the best record. Now, do I think it's going to be your best record? Yeah, I really hope so. I think it is.

Five Finger Death Punch on the world famous hard drive Eye of the Storm. Find it on their new album Legacy, which drops July 31st. I'm Lou Brutus. Looking ahead to hour two of the show, my guests are going to include Architects, Tim Montana, and Theory of a Dead Man. We are also going to have music news in dirt on Mastodon, Rage Against the Machine, and Shinedown. Another entire hour of hard drive coming up as we continue our 30th anniversary, Made Loud to Play Loud.

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Can't wait for their headline tour in the fall. Beartooth beginning hour two this week of the world famous Hard Drive. I'm Lou Brutus. We now check into the topsy-turvy world of rock and roll gossip and news that we call dirt. Mastodon have announced their new album, Marrow Deep, to be released August 28th via Loma Vista Recordings. The band is also sharing a new single, Snakes for Dinner, featuring a guest vocal appearance from Josh from Queens of the Stone Age, who also stars in the song's music video.

Rage Against the Machine guitarist Tom Morello has announced the passing of his mother, Mary Morello, who recently died at the age of 102. Morello shared the news on social media, writing, quote, "Mary Morello is forever with the rebels of light and song." Finally, Shinedown continues on the road, just back in the United States after dates in Canada, with bassist Eric Bass still taking time off from the tour to receive treatment following what he described as a pretty serious mental health crash. All the best to our friend Eric. That's all the dirt that's fit to dish. Since we're talking Shinedown, here's Young again on Hard Drive.

0: Shine down as you do your weekend hard drive style. I'm Lou Brutus, joined now by fellow photographer Sam Carter of Architects. I am really jealous of guys like yourself who get to travel so much and shoot a new place every day whilst you're on the road.
1: You know what? It's such a joy getting into like a new hobby later in life. And you kind of think you're by 30, 37, you kind of think you're like, oh, you know, I know everything that I want to know now. I'm fine. You think you've got the world figured out. But then when you actually start a new hobby, it makes you feel amazing. And I absolutely love it. And to be honest, it gets me out of the venue every day. And I think it kind of coincided with me stopping drinking because I haven't drank for 2.5 years, nearly 3 years. And that's when I really started to jump into the photography. And what's nice is, you know, every day you kind of go out as a gang and we go out for coffee. And then you're in the middle of the town center. And normally the coffee places you go to are kind of, yeah, in the middle. And you're there. You're like, okay, you start checking the location, what's around. And I really think since I've started shooting, it's made me actually really take in the places that we're in. Whereas before you're just kind of there and you're just like, oh, that's cool. Well, that's great. And now you're like framing up shots and you're really taking stuff in.

0: Avatar Crying Fire on the world famous hard drive. They, of course, have announced a huge gig at the Royal Albert Hall in March of next year, celebrating the anniversary of the release of their Feathers and Flesh album. I'm Lou Brutus, Breaking Benjamin and Ice Nine Kills are on deck. Then Tyler from Theory of a Dead Man recalls the first time he ever played with Seven Dust.
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0: Thank you for hanging with me this weekend on the world famous hard drive. I'm Lou Brutus, looking forward to the Dead 7 tour with Seven Dust and Theory of a Dead Man. Tyler Connolly of Theory now recalls the very first show they ever played with Seven Dust.
1: Seven Dust was one of the first bands we ever went and played with way back in like 2002. And I do remember we did this thing in Florida. It was called Guava Ween. A couple crazy things happened, but I remember opening for Seven Dust and people were whipping, you know, when they have those beads for New Orleans. I mean, it was just getting showered with beads. And I remember them coming, going around my guitar neck and I'm trying to get them off. But I remember always playing with Seven Dust and just being how they were a great group of guys. But we always told ourselves, like, if there's a band you don't want to piss off, it's Seven Dust. If you want to be on someone's good side, I would pick them. But yeah, I remember that show too, like being on the tour bus and then one of our crew guys brought someone on and she was all, you know, in like a Halloween costume. But she had like a bullet hole painted on her head. And then she came to me and was like, I know you. I'm like, oh yeah. She's like, you're a lawyer. I'm like, that's right. She's like, I hate lawyers. And she went crazy. And they had to drag her off the bus and she wouldn't let go. She was like, no. And then she ended up crawling up underneath the tour bus of the back tires. So we couldn't leave because she was laying under the tires. And we're like, all right, this is great. It's a great way to start the Theory of a Dead Man journey of touring. But I'll say that was our fan and our Seven Dust fan. Oh.

The latest from Theory of a Dead Man on Hard Drive. The tune is Winnebago. I'm Lou Brutus, Black Veil Brides and Papa Roach are on deck. Then we catch up with Tim Montana, who is in fact actually from Montana. Of course, when you have a moment, you can hit the Hard Drive Radio socials, Rockstar Interviews, Music News, and Backstage and Onstage Video and Photography. 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

0: P-Roach with the B-Roach. See you in hell on hard drive from the Netflix series Devil May Cry. I'm Lou Brutus, joined now by my close personal friend, Tim Montana. Tim, the new album, The Entire State of Tim Montana, drops at the end of the month. When you are done recording a song, how do you like to give it a final listen?
1: Always car stereo. I'll do it in headphones to like mastering specifically, but now we're doing Dolby Atmos mixes, right? Which are cool, but I'm not an Apple earbud guy. They don't fit my ears. And that's like the one of the only ways you can hear it unless you have a crazy sound system. So I'll do a couple listens. I got these really good kicker headphones that are tight and have big subs in them. I'll do a couple listens to masters on that, but it's mainly driving down the road. You know, it's my good time to unplug and think. So,
0: well, and that's how also most people hear it. So you probably want to match their experience as well as you can.
1: Yep. And then there is a theory of, I know a lot of great producers, engineers that would put it on a great stereo, right? Because they're mixing on a great stereo, but then they put it on the crappiest little single speaker thing they can find. And it sounds like an old AM radio. And I'm like, what are you doing? And they're like, you got to hear it like that to see where the vocals are in the mix. And there's a lot of weird tricks and taboo for these mixing engineers and producers. So

0: From the forthcoming new album, The Entire State of Tim Montana, the tune is Break Me Down on Hard Drive. The video for that tune is tremendous, and that woman in it, woof, wow. I had to screw my eyeballs back in their sockets. Now then, what's in Lou's playlist for this week? Well, we're going to let the good times roll.
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0: What's in Lou's playlist this week on the world famous hard drive? It's Electric Call Boy featuring Dexter and Noodles of the Offspring. 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

0: 94.3 Kilo, Rats. It's Ghost. Before that, new rock from 3 Days Grace, the song Death Wish. They are coming in concert. 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Good afternoon. It's Mo, chilling on a Sunday afternoon. Thanks for joining me. 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It's brought to you by The Epic Remedy and your concert connection, 94.3 Kilo. 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Then when you hear that song start, be caller number 9 on the Rock Lines, and you're qualified. Finals, the one drawn on Friday, the 24th. Kilo will pull from the qualification bin, and that Kilo rocker will score a Metallica prize pack, directly seated into the final 9 for the grand prize giveaway, which happens August 29th at the Public House of the Alexander, 3104 North Nevada. From 1 to 3, we're broadcasting live from 1 to 3. Get there as early as you can. Check in no later than 2. They're very strict about that. Winner will score tickets, airfare, hotel spending cash, and tickets for Metallica's final Sphere performance of the year, Saturday, November 7th. It's brought to you by The Epic Remedy, Kilo's Summer of Sphere, Metallica. 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

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Something wicked in 40 minutes of non-stop rock right here at Kilo.

0: 94.3 Kilo New Rock from the band Avatar. That's Crying Fire. Good afternoon. Welcome to your Sunday afternoon. It's Mo. Hot enough for you?
1: Yeah.
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Good afternoon, it's Mo. I've got 40 minutes of non-stop rock, and it's coming your way next, right here at Kilo.

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48 years of rock, that's Led Zeppelin. New rock now from Story of the Year. Gasoline, All Rage, Still Only Numb. 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

0: 94.3 Kilo, 7 Mary 3. Before that, New Rock from Story of the Year. Gasoline, All Rage, Still Only Numb. Good afternoon. It's Mo. Thanks for joining me on your Sunday afternoon. Kilo's Pie Night. Thank you to everyone who came out to Rookie's Tap House and Eatery yesterday for the third Pie Night of the year. It was a huge success. Those glasses out the door. You can still swing by and grab the limited edition throwback Kilo logo Rookie's Brewing Pint Glass at the bar for $9.43. 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Sad. 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

0: 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Before that, Seven Dust with New Rock. Is this the real you?
1: Good afternoon. It's Mo.
0: Thanks for joining me on your Sunday afternoon. Kilo's loud and local every single Monday night at 6:30. 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

0: 94.3 Kilo, Hell or High Water. Before that, new rock from Anthrax. 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

0: 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Good afternoon. It's Mo. 40 minutes of nonstop rock is coming your way next. I'm going to kick it off with Seether. 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

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What a show that'll be. This is new. Five Finger Death Punch, Eye of the Storm, in 40 minutes of nonstop rock right here at Kilo.

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Ran bump cars, sucked cheap cigars, and he candied up his nose. He got a wind of the big brown beaver, so he thought he'd take himself a peek.

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0: 94.3 Kilo Avenged Sevenfold. Before that, new rock from The Who. Lost Soul, the name of the song, featuring Johnny Hawkins of Nothing More. The Who in concert. What a lineup, too. Rob Zombie, Marilyn Manson, The Who, and Orgy at Fiddler's Green, September 12th. 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Long time ago, The Who, they're from Siberia, right? They canceled a show because it snowed too much here. They did make it finally, but they were iffy. Good afternoon, it's Mo. Kilo's Summer of Sphere giveaway. We want to send you to Las Vegas to see Metallica at the Sphere. On the last show of their year, Saturday, November 7th, all you have to do, listen Monday through Friday, weekday, 7:20 on the Kilo Morning Show. Ross Ford will tell you what the Metallica song of the day is. Then when that song starts, be caller number 9 on the Rock Lines. Get qualified. And congratulations to Kilo Rockers Heather, Jake, and Chris. They scored the Metallica prize pack. They secured their spot in the final 9. We've got one more Metallica prize pack to give away. And that next Friday, the 24th, will be drawn from the qualification bin. One Kilo Rocker score their place in the final 9 and grab themselves a Metallica prize pack. Then Saturday, August 29th, we take over the public house at the Alexander, 3104 North Nevada Avenue. 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